0: Attention. This DJ is about to take you on a ride through the decades of music. Be prepared for something new. Something special. Something remarkable. It's time to welcome your host.
1: Our journey starts with you and the moments we create together. Ladies and gentlemen, are you ready?

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One more time, give it up for Nifra.

0: Listen, we are switching to maximum speed. We will overdrive on all levels with the power of fat sounds and deep drums.
1: Hey, you! Don't ever touch that radio again!

0: drum is the most important instrument there. Anything that happens that day
1: is the most important
0: that is good, they play about it that night. This mechanical thing has caught my ear of the different rhythms.
1: The drum
0: first
1: is the
0: about
1: instrument
0: there. When I, there was three of them there, and they were...
2: Okay, roll the drums.

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The humble shall hear thereof and be glad. 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
4: Before you say another word, may I present to you Alf.
5: Oh, yeah, that was good.
4: The show is on. Your eyelids are growing heavy. You are getting sleepy. You are no longer a cat. You are a bagel.
6: Dude, hey, you scared me. You ought to wear a bell.
7: What's going on here?
4: What happened here? I was just teaching Lucky how to tell time. Show Willie what you've learned.
8: You were hypnotizing him, weren't you?
4: Okay, you caught us. I'm trying to help Lucky beat his smoking problem. Just kidding! Go for it. Go for it.

0: Hello.
1: Is that you, Mr. President? Listen, I know you're a busy guy, so I'll make this brief. We've only got one planet, so why don't you and the Rusky ease up a little, will ya?
0: Goodness, that's pretty complicated.
1: Hope I haven't oversimplified the problem.
0: I'm sure we'll do everything we can. Mr. Elf, we're sending someone around right now to follow up on this thing. You just sit tight, okay?
1: You too.

0: it as an extended vacation.
1: I can't find Lucky anywhere.
0: Well, maybe he got sucked into a parallel dimension. I've seen that happen before. Come on, guys. It's me you're talking to. Alf. I haven't eaten a cat since I left Melmac.

0: I thought it was Lynn's.
1: What'd you do, Alf?
0: There's something wrong?
1: What'd you do, Alf?
0: Sure, blame the guy in the dress.
2: No, don't make a sound. Stay right here and take off that dress.
0: All right, but I feel it only fair to warn you. I'm not wearing anything underneath.
3: Well, my

0: has an extended vacation.
1: That's good.
0: Well, don't we feel foolish?
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Attention. This DJ is about to take you on a ride through the decades of music. Be prepared for something new. Something special. Something remarkable. It's time to welcome your host.

Sing the song to get you down. Music rises up, defies the laws to change this world around. All will pay for endless days and all you're given to me. I have done it.

Think, think, think, think, think, think, think, think, think, think, think, think, think, think, think, think, think, think, think, think, think, think, think, think, think, think, think, think, think, think, think, think, think, think, think, think, think, think, think, think, think, think, think, think, think, think, think, think, think, think, think, think, think, think, think, think, think, think, think, think, think, think, think, think, think, think, think, think, think, think, think, think, think, think, think, think, think, think, think, think, think, think, think, think, think, think, think, think, think, think, think, think, think, think, think, think, think, think, think, think, think, think, think, think, think, think, think, think, think, think, think, think, think, think, think, think, think, think, think, think, think, think, think, think, think, think, think, think, think, think, think, think, think, think, think, think, think, think, think, think, think, think, think, think, think, think, think, think, think, think, think, think, think, think, think, think, think, think, think, think, think, think, think, think, think, think, think, think, think, think, think, think, think, think, think, think, think, think, think, think, think, think, think, think, think, think, think, think, think

0: 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This DJ is about to take you on a ride through the decades of music. Be prepared for something new. Something special. Something remarkable. It's time to welcome your host.
1: And now, he who's give you the best world unusual dance music that exists.
2: 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The man, the legend, the DJ, Mr. Hans Zanders.

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Be prepared for something new. Something special. Something remarkable. 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

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This DJ is about to take you on a ride through the decades of music. 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Something special. 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

0: 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This DJ is about to take you on a ride through the decades of music. 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Something special. 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